0: Pull up.
1: 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How you pull up? I pull up.
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0: 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Yeah, as you know that, don't let nobody tell you different, daddy love you.
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2: Let's go. Brand new Lamborghini, a cop car. 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
0: 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Before I let another nigga do something to you. Yeah, as you know that, don't let nobody tell you different, daddy love you.
1: Західний полюс.